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0: 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Pinpoint weather.
1: Evening showers, risk of a thunderstorm, and a low 14. Rain or thunderstorm possible tomorrow and Thursday. A high of 23 and a humidex 26. I'm Evelyn Macko.

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1: Evening showers, risk of a thunderstorm and a low 14. Rain or thunderstorm possible tomorrow and Thursday. A high of 23 and a humidex 26. I'm Evelyn Macko.

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0: 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Give Dad what he really wants. Relief from crying at the gas pump.
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0: did we just play that song before the other country station? 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Yeah, that's our bad. 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

0: 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Pinpoint Weather.
1: Evening showers, risk of a thunderstorm, and a low 14. Rain or thunderstorm possible tomorrow and Thursday. A high of 23 and a humidex 26.

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showers, risk of a thunderstorm, and a low 14. Rain or thunderstorm possible tomorrow and Thursday, a high of 23 and a humidex 26.

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0: Father's Day. Don't get Dad another world's best father mug. 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

0: 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He'll fake smile at it for about 6 seconds. Give dad what he really wants. Relief from crying at the gas pump.
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Dale Arts back then, right now. Tilsonburg's New Country 107.3. Good morning. Good Wednesday morning. Welcome to a brand new day. It's Wednesday, June the 17th. It is Chris with you here on the show. And so glad that you tuned in. Lots to talk about today. Also, I'll tease that we have an interview with Nate Holler coming up later this week. Looking forward to that. He is taking on the Turtle Fest main stage coming up Saturday night. We'll talk Father's Day fishing, big news, hockey night in Canada, all done as of yesterday. We'll go to Facebook as well to get your reaction to that. That plus a whole lot more. These guys coming to St. Thomas's Memorial Arena end of July. It's High Valley on our Wednesday and Fools on New Country. Oh,

Thursday morning on New Country's 107.3. Owen Riegling there. Taillight this town. Mainly cloudy skies today. Could see some showers as well. Maybe a thunderstorm. A high expected around 22 degrees today. A high UV index of 6. Cloudy this evening. More showers. Risk of a thunderstorm. Windy conditions. A low of 15 for tomorrow. Sunshine and cloud. Chance of showers in 23. For Friday, same thing. Sunshine and cloud. Chance of showers. And a high of a 23 degrees, as we mentioned yesterday. Mother Nature needs to cooperate just a little bit with Turtle Fest coming up on Friday night and all day Saturday. Coming up next, we will get you up to speed on this June the 17th. It's George Birds featuring Luke Bryan. Ride, ride, ride on New Country. Good morning. I threw it.

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2: 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And tomorrow you can stop by the Princeton Library for Adult Movie Night with a showing of Mona Lisa Smile starting at 6. 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
1: Cloudy today. A chance we'll see a shower or two through the day. A high of 22. Showers beginning this evening. The risk of a thunderstorm tonight and overnight. Gusty southwest winds and a low of 14. Cloudy tomorrow with showers likely. Gusty winds again, high of 21. And for Friday, a mix of sun and cloud with a slight chance of showers and a high of 23. Today's UV index is 6 or high. 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

Tim Hicks there, Dodge Out of Hell on our Wednesday morning. Tilsonburg's New Country 107.3. Good morning. It's Chris with you. It's Mascot Day today. Also, Cherry Tart Day. I love the fact it's April Strudel Day. Love it. Eat Your Vegetables Day. Sorry, I won't. And Root Beer Day. All right, I don't really have much root beer. I'm kind of a ginger ale, kind of a Coke guy, but I don't mind root beer every so often. On this date for June the 17th, 1775, the famous Battle of Bunker Hill was fought. On this date, 1885, the delivery of the Statue of Liberty arrived in New York City. On this date, 1958, the wooden roller coaster opened at Playland in the Pacific National Exhibition in Vancouver, Canada, and remains open to this day. On this date, 1972, some burglars were arrested at the Watergate complex that eventually resulted, as we know, in the resignation of President Nixon. I didn't do it. On this date, 1984, John Turner succeeded Pierre Trudeau as the Prime Minister of Canada. Celebrity birthdays. On this June the 17th, Kendrick Lamar, 39. Tennis star Venus Williams is 46. Olympic gold medalist, speed skater, south of the border, Dan Jansen is 61. Joe Piscopo from TV fame is 75. Singer Barry Manilow, who spends most of his weekends at the Copacabana, turns 83 today. Underway on this Wednesday, June the 17th. Good morning. It's Dan and Shay and Say So on New Country.

Stephen Lee Olsen, and out here, Tustenberg's New Country 107.3. It is Christy. I am so looking forward to my first Turtle Fest coming up this weekend. Looking forward to emceeing on the main stage. We got a lot of acts lined up for the main stage, starting at 12:10 with Chase Barris. We have Amelia Forsythe, Tim Burr, Circus Lumberjack. We have EMBW, Daniel Hamm, Ghost Town Citizen. We have some line dancing going on just after 5 o'clock, Kickin' Country at 6, Fire Guy at 8:15. Then we get into the evening portion. Cody Robinson, the opening act at 7:30, opening up for Canadian Country headliner Nate Haller. So looking forward to a Turtle Fest, plus everything else that's going on. For my first Turtle Fest, going to take it all in, including the Parkette renaming on Friday, the ribbon cutting for Turtle Fest on Friday as well. Lots going on. You can find all that information, of course, at www.turtlefest.ca starting Friday night this weekend. Looking forward to it. It's Megan Maroney and Beautiful Things on New Country.

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1: Haller says his upbringing helped shape his love for country music. And unlike many kids, he knew from a young age that performing was exactly what he wanted to do.
2: Probably scared my parents a little bit, but they were really supportive. I grew up listening to it. My grandpa was into radio as well. He showed me all the old classics. And then I started playing in other bands. So I played with this girl called Kira Isabella, played guitar for her. And then I ended up playing with the Reklaws as well.
1: That dream has turned into a growing career, as he mentioned, with the singer-songwriter recently wrapping up his first headline Country Rising National Tour. Now, the country star is bringing that momentum to Turtlefest, where he'll headline Saturday night's entertainment. Haller says fans can expect a fun, high-energy show when he takes the stage. Hear more of our conversation at oxfordtoday.ca. In the newsroom, I'm Mac Vincent.
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11: 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Additional details confirm the street closure is also required for live music programming throughout the downtown core, including a full stage setup and a headline performance by rising country music star Nate Haller. At this point, the report appears to be expanding beyond standard road closure parameters into what can only be described as a full-scale downtown music event. Turtlefest returns June 20th in Tillsonburg. 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
12: Cloudy today, a chance we'll see a shower or two through the day, a high of 22. Showers beginning this evening, a risk of a thunderstorm tonight and overnight, gusty southwest winds and a low of 14. Cloudy tomorrow with showers likely, gusty winds again, high of 21. And for Friday, a mix of sun and cloud with a slight chance of showers and a high of 23. Today's UV index is 6 or high. 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

Wednesday morning, Corey Kent, Cole Wetzel, Rocky Mountain Low, Tillsonburg's New Country 107.3. Cloudy skies expected today. Could see some showers or a thunderstorm. A high of 22 degrees. On tap today, right now, 14 degrees in downtown Tillsonburg. Three games in the World Cup of Soccer yesterday. France over Senegal 3-1. Norway beat Iraq 4-1. Argentina blanked Algeria 3-0. Four games on tap today. It should get, I would assume, a lot of the area involved based on some of the teams that are playing. England is in action. Their first game, they're taking on Croatia. That's a 4 p.m. game. Portugal as well in action. They're playing at 1 o'clock today. Panama taking on Ghana at 7 o'clock. Uzbekistan taking on Colombia at 10 o'clock this evening. Sorry, that Ghana-Panama game at 7. My apologies. Four games on tap today starting at 1 o'clock with the Portugal game happening today. World Cup of Soccer continuing. We have Lisa on the way, top of the hour, with local news, sports, and weather. Rascal Flatts, Life is a Highway. Good Wednesday morning.

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1: Cloudy today. We might see showers off and on. Definitely showers and maybe more thunderstorms tonight. Good morning. I'm Lisa Brandt. Your pinpoint weather details are coming up. Business consultant and Fanshawe College professor Catherine Englander will run for Tillsonburg Town Council in October's municipal election. Englander says she's running to bring a focus on responsible spending, local economic development, and more open, accountable decision-making at Town Hall. She's been active in the community through volunteer work and leadership roles with the Better Business Bureau of Southwestern Ontario. A rollover collision on Bell Mill Side Road near Cortland has left an Oxford County driver with life-threatening injuries. Norfolk OPP say the vehicle left the roadway Friday evening and rolled into a field. A passenger suffered minor injuries. Police are appealing to witnesses and those with dashcam video to call them or Crime Stoppers. OPP are investigating thefts of several pride flags between last Friday and Monday in Norwich Township. They were taken from a school property and private homes. One of Canada's rising stars in country music is performing in Tillsonburg this weekend. Nate Holler will headline Turtle Fest on Saturday night. The Waterloo-based performer recently completed his first national headlining tour and says he's excited to bring that energy to the Turtle Fest stage.
2: Well, we got a bunch of new covers, a bunch of new music. There's some songs that are not even out yet. I think it's just going to be high energy, a lot of fun, have some beers, you know.
1: Although it'll be his first show in Tillsonburg, Holler did perform at the Norfolk County Fair and Horse Show alongside the Recklaws a few years ago. In sports. In the AHL Calder Cup Final, the Toronto Marlies beat the Chicago Wolves 1-0. Toronto leads the series 3-0. Baseball, the Blue Jays defeated Boston 6-1. In the WNBA, Indiana down Toronto 113-91. And at the World Cup, France beat Senegal 3-1. Norway defeated Iraq 4-1. Argentina blanked Algeria 3-0. And it was Austria over Jordan 3-1. No subscriptions, no nonsense. 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
1: Cloudy today. A chance we'll see a shower or two through the day. A high of 22. Showers beginning this evening. A risk of a thunderstorm tonight and overnight. Gusty southwest winds and a low of 14. Cloudy tomorrow with showers likely. Gusty winds again, high of 21. And for Friday, a mix of sun and cloud with a slight chance of showers and a high of 23. Today's UV index is 6 or high. 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

Yeah, welcome to your Wednesday morning, hour number two, Post Malone featuring Blake Shelton. Pour me a drink. Telstonburg's New Country 107.3. It is a Chris with you. Thank you so much for joining me today, just a couple days away from this year's Turtle Fest. Looking forward to that. Cloudy skies today, chance of some rain or a thunderstorm. Looking for a high of about 22 degrees today. News yesterday, the final buzzer sounds on Hockey Night in Canada on CBC. One of the most enduring traditions in Canadian broadcasting has reached the end of an era after 74 years. What are you most fond of as far as the Hockey Night in Canada? What are your memories? It's on our Facebook page right now. Let us know on Facebook. You can text us 866-85-BOOTS. Your thoughts on No More Hockey Night in Canada. Maybe some of the your memories growing up, sitting down in front of the TV Saturday night, watching hockey. I remember those days very well. My dad and I would sit and watch the Maple Leafs on Saturday nights.

your Wednesday. Tulsa Breeze New Country 107.3. It is Chris with you. Make sure you drop on down to Turtle Fest this weekend. Come and say hi to us. The radio station will be one of the exhibitors all day on Saturday. You might catch me with the Tulsaburg Lions as well, giving away some free hot dogs and doing a bike draw. We have three bikes up for grabs, courtesy of our friends at Canadian Tire. So thank you, in partnership with the Tulsaburg Lions Club. Good morning. It is a cloudy start to this Wednesday, with a chance of a little rain along the way. And in many ways, life works like the weather. Not every day is bright sunshine. Some days are about patience. Some days are about trusting that what you're hoping for is still developing, even if you can't see it clearly. One of the best lessons that life can teach us is that not everyone travels at the same pace. Sometimes someone crosses your path and you genuinely enjoy spending time with them. You see possibilities, you feel a connection, but it's important to remember they're on their own journey too. Their timeline isn't your timeline, and their path may have twists and turns you cannot see. The challenge is not finding someone special. The challenge is having the patience to let things unfold naturally without trying to force the next chapter before it's ready to be written. So today, trust the process. Trust the timing. And remember that some of life's greatest rewards come not from rushing ahead, but from allowing things to grow at exactly the same pace they're meant to be. Have a fantastic Wednesday. Keep believing that the best things in life are worth waiting for. That is your Wednesday morning motivation.

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1: Cloudy today. A chance we'll see a shower or two through the day. A high of 22. Showers beginning this evening. The risk of a thunderstorm tonight and overnight. Gusty southwest winds and a low of 14. Cloudy tomorrow with showers likely. Gusty winds again. High of 21. And for Friday, a mix of sun and cloud with a slight chance of showers and a high of 23. Today's UV index is 6 or high. 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

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Tulsa Breaks New Country 107.3. Good Wednesday morning. Don't forget to come up in a few minutes, our Wednesday shoutouts. 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On right now, the Ingersoll Creative Arts Center is featuring an O Canada silent auction. 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You can see works in diverse media, including mixed media, sculptures, quilting, pottery, rug hooking, stained glass, and fabric. It runs until June 26th at noon. It is on right now. All the information you need to find out more and to participate in the silent auction fundraiser can be found on our community calendar at oxfordtoday.ca. Coming up next, our Wednesday shoutouts. I hope you're off to an awesome start today. Good Wednesday morning. It's Bailey Zimmerman, Chevy Silverado on New Country. Wow.

0: such a lovely morning.
1: It's early, but we've already got your morning on the right track. Wake the fun up with Chris Soares on Tilsonburg's New Country 107.3.

Yeah, goodbye says it all, courtesy of a Black Hawk on our Wednesday morning. Tulsa Breeze, New Country 107.3. Time now for our Wednesday shout-outs. This is where we send some shout-outs out. Birthdays, submitted celebrations, messages, maybe happy anniversary, stuff like that. My shout-out for the day today are the volunteers helping with Turtle Fest. I saw some of them working downtown yesterday, working on some of the horticultural aspect, planting some stuff around some trees downtown. They were working pretty hard, so shout-out to them, and hopefully they have a very successful weekend. Don't forget, you can send your shout outs to us via text 866-85-BOOTH. 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Happy birthday today to Tony Peters. Hope you have a great day, Tony. Love your family. Also, happy birthday to Pastor Dave Adams. Pastor Dave, have a fantastic day today on your Wednesday. Happy birthday to Ryan Eisenbart. Hope you have a great day, Ryan. Love your family. Happy birthday to Nick Wilpstra. Have an awesome day today, Nick. Appreciate your time and your work that you do. We have one here. Happy birthday, happy 11th birthday to Scarlett from all of us. We love watching you grow up, and you're an amazing daughter, granddaughter, sister, and cousin. We are so proud of you. That's an awesome message. I love that. Also, happy 27th birthday to Jared Jones. Celebrating your birthday with everything you wish for and more, and enjoy it to the fullest. Love, Mom, Dad, Jonathan, Candace, Jared, Sky, and Bryn. Happy birthday to all of those people. Thank you for your messages. And anyone celebrating on this Wednesday, June the 17th, hope you have an awesome day today. It's Jason Aldean.

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1: One of Canada's rising country music stars is set to take the stage in Tillsonburg this weekend. The Waterloo area singer-songwriter recently wrapped up his first headline Country Rising National Tour and says he's looking forward to performing. Here's a little sneak peek.
2: Well, we got a bunch of new covers, a bunch of new music. There's some songs that are not even out yet. I think it's just going to be high energy, a lot of fun, have some beers, you know.
1: While this will be Haller's first time playing in Tillsonburg, Haller shared the stage with the Reclaws at the Norfolk County Fair and Horse Show in 2023. He takes the stage with Cody Robinson Saturday night, promising a fun night of country music for festival goers. 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
10: Cloudy today. A chance we'll see a shower or two through the day. A high of 22. Showers beginning this evening. A risk of a thunderstorm tonight and overnight. Gusty southwest winds and a low of 14. Cloudy tomorrow with showers likely, gusty winds again, high of 21. And for Friday, a mix of sun and cloud with a slight chance of showers and a high of 23. Today's UV index is 6 or high. 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

It is our Wednesday morning. Tim and the Glory Boys at Take Me Back Road featuring High Valley. High Valley coming to St. Thomas, July the 31st. Looking forward to that. It is Tulsa Breaks New Country 107.3, and I hope that you're off to an awesome start today. Cloudy skies, a chance of some showers today. Looking for a high of about to 22 right now, 14 degrees. In downtown at Tilsonburg. Don't forget to hop over to our Facebook page. I have a Facebook question of the day for you. As a Hockey Night in Canada, as of yesterday on CBC, done after 74 years. What are your most fondest memories of Hockey Night in Canada growing up as a kid, perhaps, on those Saturday nights in front of the tube? But check out our Facebook post, comment there. You can send your comments as a text to 866-85-BOOTS. Lisa, coming up, local news, sports, and weather, top of the hour. It's Luke Combs on our Wednesday Be By You on New Country. Good morning.

0: It's okay. We act like we're fully awake, too. 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
2: A cloudy day ahead, a chance of showers. We'll get showers and maybe even a thunderstorm again tonight. Good morning, I'm Lisa Brandt. Your pinpoint weather details are coming up. Catherine Englander has announced she's running for Tillsonburg Town Council in the upcoming municipal election. She says her campaign will focus on fiscal responsibility, supporting local business, responsible development, and greater transparency. Englander is currently a professor at Fanshawe College and a founder of a human resources consulting firm. She's also served in local volunteer roles and with the Better Business Bureau of Southwestern Ontario. Oxford OPP are looking into a number of pride flag thefts reported in Norwich Township. Police say they happened between last Friday and Monday, with flags taken from several locations, including a local school and homes on Jordan and Stover Streets. OPP would like to hear from anyone with relevant information. Norfolk OPP are hoping a witness or someone with dash cam footage saw a rollover crash near Cortland. It happened Friday night when a sedan left Bell Mill Side Road and went into a field. The 48-year-old driver is in critical condition. A passenger was less seriously hurt. Canadian country singer and songwriter Nate Holler will headline Turtle Fest this weekend. The Waterloo area artist recently wrapped up his first headlining tour. While he hasn't performed in Tillsonburg before, he previously played with the Recklaws at the 2023 Norfolk County Fair and Horse Show.
3: Oh, so fun. Anytime I get to do anything with them, it's always a blast. I'm actually writing with Stu DeMore. I'm in Nashville right now, and we've been writing for this whole trip. So I love those guys. They're the greatest.
2: Holler takes the stage Saturday evening at Turtle Fest. In sports, the Blue Jays opened a series with Boston by defeating them 6-1. At the World Cup, France beat Senegal 3-1, Norway defeated Iraq 4-1, Argentina beat Algeria 3-0, and it was Austria over Jordan 3-1. Canada's waiting for tomorrow to take on Qatar in Vancouver. At the WNBA, Indiana beat Toronto 113-91. No subscriptions, no nonsense. 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
2: Cloudy today. A chance we'll see a shower or two through the day. A high of 22. Showers beginning this evening. A risk of a thunderstorm tonight and overnight. Gusty southwest winds and a low of 14. Cloudy tomorrow with showers likely. Gusty winds again. High of 21. And for Friday, a mix of sun and cloud with a slight chance of showers and a high of 23. Today's UV index is 6 or high. 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

Faith and Betty opening up hour number three. Welcome to the show, Tilsonburg's New Country 107.3. It is Chris with you. If you're looking for a wonderful fish dinner this weekend, how about all you can eat pickerel dinner? Kin Club of Delhi annual Father's Day fish fry dinner this Saturday at the Delhi Polish Hall. Doors open at 4:30. All money raised goes right back to the community. $40 for adults, $15 for kids aged 2 to 12. Happening this Saturday, the annual Father's Day fish fry dinner put on by the Kin Club of Delhi. All you can eat pickerel dinner this Saturday. That event plus all of our events available to you right now on our community counter at oxfordtoday.ca. When we come back, we'll talk some entertainment news. It's Miranda Lambert on New Country. I cut my

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Dean Brody on our Wednesday, New Country's 107.3, A Man Without a Woman. Time for some entertainment news for you. Another name, unfortunately, from the past, Corey Feldman, was hospitalized after a medical emergency on a cross-country flight that landed at L.A. last Saturday. He is resting in a hospital while doctors perform an MRI and figure out what's going on. Singer Bonnie Tyler has woken up from a month-long induced

coma, but remains very ill and in intensive care in Portugal. Doctors say recovery will be slow and her 2026 tour dates have been canceled or postponed. Pat Sajak posted an update on retirement on X, showing him living the good life in Montana, complete with a swimming pool and lots of relaxing. He's now 79 years old. Lionel Richie is the latest singer to file for trademarks on his voice so that it can't be cloned. And Rod Stewart disappointed a lot of fans recently when he canceled his show in San Diego last Friday due to illness, but they were understanding until they saw him at a World Cup game in Boston less than 24 hours later. We'll switch from entertainment to country headlines on this Wednesday coming up. Here's Russell Dickerson.

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2: 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And tomorrow you can stop by the Princeton Library for Adult Movie Night with a showing of Mona Lisa Smile starting at 6. 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
1: Cloudy today. A chance we'll see a shower or two through the day. A high of 22. Showers beginning this evening. A risk of a thunderstorm tonight and overnight. Gusty southwest winds and a low of 14. Cloudy tomorrow with showers likely, gusty winds again, high of 21. And for Friday, a mix of sun and cloud with a slight chance of showers and a high of 23. Today's UV index is 6 or high. Tillsonburg's New Country UV report is brought to you by South Coast Awning, leading provider of shade in southwestern Ontario.
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right, Tim Hicks, a yee to the ha. Tulsa Breaks New Country 107.3. Welcome to the show. Cloudy skies, could see some wet stuff as well. A high around at 22 degrees, whatever you have planned for today. Hope it's an awesome Wednesday. Let's look at some new country headlines on this Wednesday morning, featuring the likes of Keith Urban and Kenny Chesney. Let's begin with Kenny. His legendary journey from East Tennessee dreamer to country music superstar will soon take center stage at the Country Music Hall of Fame and Museum. Opening July 23rd, Kenny Chesney, Living in Fast Forward, will offer fans an in-depth look at the singer's life and career, tracing his path from performing with the bluegrass band at East Tennessee State University to becoming one of the most successful touring artists of the modern era. That opens July 23rd. Also, Keith Urban's latest album is a collection of yacht rock songs, including Magnet and Steel. When Stevie Nicks heard his version, she, quote-unquote, got mad, apparently, that she was not asked to sing backup vocals like she had on the original. I've heard some of the yacht rock songs from Keith Urban on his new album. They are pretty darn good. We'll talk Father's Day weekend, an activity you might want to partake in, coming up next here on New Country.

her live until I die. Tilsonburg's New Country 107.3. Maybe a good chance to get the rod and tackle box out this weekend. Those looking for a way to celebrate Father's Day weekend can take advantage of free fishing across Ontario, June 20th and 21st, Saturday, Sunday. You can enjoy fishing province-wide without having to purchase a license or carry an outdoors card. During the free fishing period, however, it is essential to carry valid identification issued by the province or federal government and should include both your name and date of birth. Catch limits, size limits, sanctuaries, and other regulations still apply. Free family fishing weekend for Father's Day weekend this Saturday and Sunday. More information on that at oxfordtoday.ca. When we come back, we'll do our Wednesday Did You Know segment. Here it's Cody Johnson and The Fall on New Country.

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1: Haller says his upbringing helped shape his love for country music. And unlike many kids, he knew from a young age that performing was exactly what he wanted to do.
2: Probably scared my parents a little bit, but they were really supportive. I grew up listening to it. My grandpa was into radio as well. He showed me all the old classics. And then I started playing in other bands. So I played with this girl called Kira Isabella, played guitar for her. And then I ended up playing with the Reclaws as well.
1: That dream has turned into a growing career, as he mentioned, with the singer-songwriter recently wrapping up his first headline Country Rising National Tour. Now, the country star is bringing that momentum to Turtlefest, where he'll headline Saturday night's entertainment. Haller says fans can expect a fun, high-energy show when he takes the stage. Hear more of our conversation at oxfordtoday.ca. In the newsroom, I'm Mac Vincent.
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9: Cloudy today. A chance we'll see a shower or two through the day. A high of 22. Showers beginning this evening. The risk of a thunderstorm tonight and overnight. Gusty southwest winds and a low of 14. Cloudy tomorrow with showers likely. Gusty winds again, high of 21. And for Friday, a mix of sun and cloud with a slight chance of showers and a high of 23. Today's UV index is 6 or high. Tilsonburg's New Country UV report is brought to you by South Coast Awning, leading provider of shade in southwestern Ontario.
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Rick Laws, Long Live the Night, Tulsa Breeze, New Country 107.3. Welcome to the 9 o'clock workday kickoff and our Did You Know segment for our Wednesday. Did you know Serena Williams and Venus Williams are going to play at Wimbledon later this month as a wild card doubles entry? When did you ever think they would be a wild card entry? Did you know tomorrow is the ticker tape parade for the New York Knicks in Lower Manhattan along the Canyon of Heroes? Did you know 21% of millennials are going into debt because of dating? Really? Did you know you are born with two natural fears? The fear of falling, and what else? The fear of loud noises. I did not know that. And did you know on average a greeting card is touched 25 times before being purchased? I bought one yesterday, as a matter of fact. I wish I would have known that stat before I started looking. It's Brett Kissel, Drink About Me, on our Wednesday.

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It is the 9 o'clock workday kickoff. Don't forget Turtle Fest this weekend. Main stage headliner, Canadian country artist Nate Haller. Special guest, Cody Robinson. It is New Country. Here's Bailey Zimmerman, Luke Combs' backup plan.

0: 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We've already played the song, danced to it, and made a playlist.
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degrees. For tomorrow, cloudy with a chance of showers, a high of a 21. For Friday, sunshine and cloud, chance of rain, a high of a 23 degrees. Right now, 17 degrees in downtown Tillsonburg on your Wednesday.

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Good Wednesday morning. As we talked about earlier on in the show, no more Hockey Night in Canada on CBC. 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

0: classic first, so you can say things like, hey, I liked it before it was cool. Hey, you're welcome for the clout. 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

going to do for our time together on our Wednesday. Thank you so much for spending your Wednesday morning here with me. Plenty more great programming coming up on our Wednesday. Join me tomorrow. We'll open up your Thursday. Wake the Fun Up with Chris. Get you going at 6 o'clock. I'll leave you with Ellen Langley and Be Heard. Tulsa Burg's New Country 107.3. Have a great day.

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0: New country at work. Good morning. It's Eric in for Dave Devine. Glad to have you along today. There's Keith Urban with Wild Hearts. And of course, it was big news when Keith Urban and his wife, Nicole Kidman, separated. And apparently, and you know, this is all speculation, this is in the tabloids and everything, apparently, Tom Cruise actually reached out to Keith Urban after he and Nicole split up. Back in the day, Tom Cruise and Nicole Kidman were also a couple. And by the way, Tom Cruise once said some pretty nasty things about Keith Urban. He once referred to him as a hillbilly crooner who wasn't good enough for Nicole. But I guess now that's all under the bridge. And I guess they called to commiserate a little bit. Kind of interesting. Imagine getting a phone call from Tom Cruise. I cannot. Here's Nate Holler. Thought about you, new country at work.
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New country at work. Thanks for tuning in. So, NHL hockey. It's leaving Hockey Night in Canada. It's leaving the CBC, our national broadcaster, which means for Canadians, the most hockey

loving people in the world. No more free hockey on TV. 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Well, that is a shame. If I'm being honest, I think it should be a basic human right in Canada to be able to watch hockey for free. Here's Morgan Wallen.

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Good morning. It's Eric in for Dave. Coming up this weekend, Tillsonburg Turtle Fest kicks off on Friday, runs through Saturday. There's going to be a lot going on in downtown Tillsonburg. Of course, live music being one of the big things. And Nate Holler is going to be taken to the stage, which is fantastic. Lots of family activities, lots of vendors, things like that. Lots of food, I'm sure. Check it out. 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

Country at Work. It's Eric in for Dave Devine with the World Cup on here in North America. It's presented a very interesting opportunity for single people. We're going to find out how just after 11 o'clock this morning. Here's the latest from Dan and Shay. It's Say So. It's New Country at Work.

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New country at work. There's Carter Faith with Betty. Good morning. It's Eric in for Dave Devine today. The World Cup is on. I've been absolutely loving it. I know a lot of people really just don't care, regardless of where it's being held. I absolutely love it. I've been hooked since it started. And, you know, the World Cup apparently has been an interesting kind of opportunity for single people in North America. And this is according to the New York Post, who claims that single people are flocking to the cities that are hosting World Cup games, looking for rich, importantly, eligible international soccer fans to potentially woo. And rich being the key one there. Because if you saw any of the ticket prices for any of these games, and of course, you know, people have to buy hotels and plane tickets and all this stuff. Clearly, these are people with, you know, a little bit of cash. So maybe you might want to go down to Toronto, try to woo one of these international rich people. I don't know. It seems kind of interesting. Here's Justin Moore. Time's ticking. It's New Country at Work.

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New Country at Work. Thanks for tuning in. It's Eric in for Dave Devine. Now, Luke Combs seems like such a great guy, and he proves this all the time. And actually, recently, he did something really cool for a member of the New York Knicks. Of course, the Knicks just won the NBA championship, first time in, well, over 50 years anyway. And Mitchell Robinson of the New York Knicks is a big country music fan. And after they won the championship, Luke Combs sent him a little care package, a little prize pack for winning the NBA championship, and it included a bunch of records and some other pieces of memorabilia, and even a $50 Bojangles gift certificate. I don't think a millionaire basketball player will need that. Still kind of cool. It's about the sentiment. Here is Luke Combs.

0: fresh track. First, again. Honestly, why does the other country station even bother trying? 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

New Country 107.3. There's the Entertainer of the Year, Cody Johnson, with The Fall. Good morning. There's going to be a Come Try Ringette event happening at Tilsonburg Memorial Arena later on this month, June 27th, which is kind of cool. You know, it's always a good thing to get kids into sports, just for the physical activity part of it, but also for the friendships and just the challenge of it all. I think sports are a good thing. And if you have a child who's interested in playing ringette, which is one of those underrated sports for kids, make sure you head over to oxfordtoday.ca to get more details on that event. Here's the Rec Laws now with Good Old Days. 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

country at work. Thanks for tuning in. So once again, Japanese fans are the best fans at the World Cup. And when I say best fans, I don't mean that they're the loudest, they're the craziest, they're cheering the most. No, I mean they're the best behaved. Now, this is to be expected, right? But after the New York Knicks fans trashed New York City after winning the NBA championship, you know, we got a little glimpse at what sports fandom could be like. Well, the Japanese fans are basically the opposite. After their most recent game at the World Cup, they did not leave the stadium until they picked up all their garbage. They picked up after themselves. This is how we all should be. We'll let the Japanese set an example for us. Here's Corey Kent and Co Wetzel. It's Rocky Mountain Low, New Country at Work.

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Country at Work. It's Eric in for Dave Devine. Everything these days has to be a smart product. Everything's smart. Ever since smartphones, that's it. We got smart toasters, everything like that. Well, the latest smart product that I've heard about is going to make you giggle. I promise. We're going to find out what it is just after noon today. Here's George Burge and Luke Bryan. It's New Country at Work.

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Oh.

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1: Cloudy, showers beginning this evening with a risk of a thunderstorm this evening and overnight with a low of 14. Good afternoon, I'm Mac Vincent. Your pinpoint weather details are coming up. Catherine Englander has announced she is running for Tillsonburg Town Council in the upcoming municipal election. She says her campaign will focus on fiscal responsibility, supporting local business, responsible development, and greater transparency. Englander is a community leader and business professional. She is currently a professor at Fanshawe College and founder of a human resources consulting firm. She has also served in local volunteer roles and with the Better Business Bureau of Southwestern Ontario. She aims to bring practical, collaborative leadership to council. Country music fans are in for a treat at Turtle Fest this weekend. Canadian country singer and songwriter Nate Holler will headline the annual festival Saturday night at 7:30. The Waterloo area artist recently wrapped up his first headline Country Rising National Tour and says fans can expect a high-energy show. While he hasn't performed in Tillsonburg before, he has played nearby during a concert with the Recklaws at the 2023 Norfolk County Fair and Horse Show.
2: Oh, so fun. Anytime I get to do anything with them, it's always a blast. I'm actually writing with Stu Moore. I'm in Nashville right now, and we've been writing for this whole trip, so I love those guys. They're the greatest.
1: Holler takes the stage Saturday evening as part of Turtle Fest in Tillsonburg. Norfolk OPP are investigating a serious rollover crash near Cortland. Police say a sedan left Bell Mill Side Road Friday evening and entered a field. A 48-year-old Oxford County driver suffered life-threatening injuries, while a passenger sustained minor injuries. Investigators are asking witnesses or anyone with dash cam footage to come forward. And a Canadian television institution has reached the end of an era. According to CBC News, Hockey Night in Canada has aired its final season on CBC after decades as a Saturday night tradition in households across the country. For generations of Canadians, the program was more than a hockey broadcast. It was a weekly gathering that brought families together around Canada's national winter sport. See our web story at oxfordtoday.ca for more info. In sports, the Blue Jays are in action against the Red Sox tonight, coming off a victory yesterday. Among the noteworthy games in the FIFA World Cup, England kicks off with Croatia and Portugal takes on Congo DR this afternoon. And the Maple Leafs have a new head coach. The team has selected Jim Hiller, who previously coached the Los Angeles Kings. No subscriptions, no nonsense. 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
0: 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Pinpoint weather.
1: Cloudy tonight with showers beginning in the evening and a low of 14. Tomorrow, mainly cloudy and cool with a high of 21 and low of 12. And for the first day of Turtle Fest on Friday, a mix of sun and cloud to start, then clearing in the evening with a high of 23.
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1: New country at work. It's Thomas Rhett, Beautiful as You. Glad to have you along today. Good afternoon. It's Eric in for Dave Devine. We have so many smart products today. It seems like every product has a smart alternative. Smart fridges, you know, of course, smart phones. That's a given. But I saw a smart bassinet one time. There's a lot of these. The latest one that I've heard about is a Chinese company has unveiled a smart toilet. You know, I've heard of smart toilets before, but this one's a little different, okay? I've heard of smart toilets that can analyze what you do in there and tell you if, you know, you may have something wrong with you. Okay, that's a good idea. This one's a little interesting. The smart toilet that's just been unveiled by this Chinese company can drive itself to you. It can drive itself to you. No matter where you are, if you need the toilet, it'll come to you. You know, I like privacy, personally. You know, I don't want to do my business in the middle of the living room, for example. This is not going to be cheap. It's going to be $13,000, but I don't know if that sounds appealing. It might be worth it. Here's Vincent Mason. Wish you well. New country at work.

0: 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Either way, we've got your back.
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0: dad another world's best father mug? He'll fake smile at it for about 6 seconds. Give dad what he really wants. Relief from crying at the gas pump.
1: He's the best dad.
0: You could win your old man 200 bucks in gas cards. Enter now. And for once, let dad drive somewhere without yelling. Are you kidding me? While passing gas stations. It's super easy to enter. Just text the keyword father right now to 1-866-85-BOOTS. 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

New country at work. It's Bailey Zimmerman there with Chevy Silverado. Good afternoon. So we know some details about Taylor Swift and Travis Kelce's wedding. We know it's going to be at Madison Square Garden in New York City. Seems excessive. I guess they wanted a big wedding. Well, that certainly will be big, and apparently they're having a huge stage built for the wedding celebration. Now, apparently this is going to go down on July 3rd. We don't know that to be sure. Of course, only the people who have been invited know that. Still waiting, by the way. But yeah, apparently there's going to be a huge stage. I think they're going to have more than just your typical wedding band there. I don't know why. I think the typical wedding band is the fun part about going to most weddings. But no, they're probably going to have big names. Good for them. Here's Brett Kissel, Cowboys and Dreamers, New Country at Work.

Country at Work, Ella Langley and Morgan Wallen. I can't love you anymore. Thanks for tuning in today. Now, Nate Smith once opened up for Morgan Wallen on tour, and he recently shared a story. This was back in 2024. You know, Nate was still a relatively new up-and-coming artist at the time, and so that's a big slot to be on the Morgan Wallen tour, right? I mean, you know, if you get that gig, you're going to do pretty well, right? And he said on day one of the tour, he pulled a prank, and to this day, he can't believe he wasn't kicked off the tour. And it wasn't even much of a prank. He said he went up on stage while Morgan was performing, and he threw a drink at him. Okay, that doesn't seem like much of a prank. It just seems kind of annoying. He said Morgan forgave him almost immediately, and they laughed about it, but he said, I can't believe I didn't get kicked off. And honestly, neither can I. Here's Nate Smith, Fix What You Didn't Break. It's New Country at Work.

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Tilsonburg's new country, 107.3.

0: 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That's right. We'll be popping up at festivals and events all over town like that one cousin who never RSVPs but always shows up anyways. 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Loud, local, and way too much fun for anyone to stop us. 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

Country at Work. It's Dallas Smith with CRZY. You know, last year was a big year for Kenny Chesney because he was inducted into the Country Music Hall of Fame. It was about time. Well, this year, there's going to be an exhibit all about Kenny Chesney at the Hall of Fame starting on July 23rd. Here's his new one. It's Carry On. It's New Country at Work.

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New country at work. It's Jason Aldean. Don't tell on me. Good afternoon. It's Eric in for Dave Devine. Hope you're having a great Wednesday. Halfway through the week, we can almost see the weekend on the horizon. Tomorrow, Canada is back in action at the World Cup. Very exciting. And speaking of the World Cup, we heard recently that there was an airplane that went from Scotland to New York to carry Scotland soccer fans to the World Cup. And that airplane ran out of beer. And that surprised absolutely no one. But after hearing that story, this makes even more sense. Apparently, Scotland soccer fans may have just made history by generating a record-breaking roar. They were singing a song, The Flower of Scotland, and the sound meter registered 125 decibels, and if that's officially verified, this could be the loudest noise ever recorded at a World Cup game. And they're drinking all the beer. Pretty amazing. Here's Dierks Bentley. She Hates Me. It's New Country at Work.

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1: Cloudy tonight, showers expected, low of 14. Tomorrow, cloudy skies, chance of showers. Are we seeing a pattern here? High of 21. For Friday, a mix of sun and clouds, chance of showers with a high of 23.

New country at work. There's Riley Green with his latest, Think As You Drunk. I have to say that slowly every time if I want to get it right. So there is new research that suggests that there's a link between the rise of smartphones and falling birth rates around the world. And basically what it comes down to in a simplistic sense, of course, this is a bit of research that took a while and there's a lot more to it than this, but basically what it comes down to is as people spend more time on their phones, they spend less time, well, getting busy. Makes sense. Here's Josh Ross. Hate How You Look, New Country at Work.

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Country at Work. Thanks for tuning in today. It's Eric in for Dave Devine. I want to give a shout out to a really cool Canadian that I read about recently. His name is Sean Bath, and he runs the Clean Harbors Initiative. And what this guy does and his team does is they dive into harbors and remove trash like tires, abandoned fishing gear, which can potentially harm marine life, of course. And they started doing this back in 2018, and they've pulled tens of thousands of pounds of debris from water in that time, which is absolutely amazing. And his efforts have grown. They now do underwater and shoreline cleanup as well, which is pretty amazing. Sean Bath, you are a great Canadian. Very cool. Here's Tyler Joe Miller, Under the Influence. It's New Country at Work.

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1: 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Thanks for tuning in. It's Eric in for Dave Devine. This weekend, Tillsonburg Turtle Fest Friday and Saturday kicks off at 11 a.m. on Saturday and on Friday night. It's going to be a lot of fun. So much to do. Obviously, lots of local makers, vendors, things like that. Lots of family activities, but also live music from Nate Holler. That's going to be really cool as well. For more details, head over to OxfordToday.ca. Here's Carter Faith, New Country 107.3.

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New country at work. It's Old Dominion there. No hard feelings. I'm Eric in for Dave. I'll be back in again tomorrow morning at 10 a.m. I make room for Trinette, who takes over after 2. Here's Morgan Wallen. I Got Better. It's New Country at Work.

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afternoons, Morgan Griffiths, just being me. I'm Trinette. Last night, big ass stadium tour rolled into Toronto with Post Malone and Jelly Roll, who also just announced he's filed for divorce after 10 years of marriage. Here he is with Liar, New Country Afternoons.

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Country Afternoon, Stella Lefty with Boston. She'll be playing a show in Toronto on November the 12th. 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
4: Cloudy tonight with showers beginning in the evening and a low of 14. Tomorrow, mainly cloudy and cool with a high of 21 and low of 12. And for the first day of Turtle Fest on Friday, a mix of sun and cloud to start, then clearing in the evening with a high of 23.

New Country Afternoon, Scotty McCreery, Damn Straight, celebrating 15 years in country music and releasing an album to mark the occasion. 15, it'll be called, and it's out on July the 17th. Also, recently shared Your Man, done by Josh Turner, a duet of them singing together, and that's the song that got it all started for him, Scotty McCreery, on American Idol 15 years ago. Riley Green, here's Change My Mind, New Country Afternoons.

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Country Afternoons, a little tongue-in-cheek with that song, The Recklaws Never Drink It Again. They were sharing some behind-the-scenes photos of them recording some new music, and there was drinking happening, as I'm sure will be on their Hometown Heroes tour with Dean Brody that gets underway at the end of August. Dan and Shay, they've got a new album coming out in August. Here they are with Say So, New Country Afternoons.

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I'm Trinette. 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
7: Cloudy tonight with showers beginning in the evening and a low of 14. Tomorrow mainly cloudy and cool with a high of 21 and low of 12. And for the first day of Turtle Fest on Friday, a mix of sun and cloud to start, then clearing in the evening with a high of 23.

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Time for Trinette's Trivia. Here is your question this afternoon. 1 in 5 people say they keep this in their nightstand but rarely use it. What is it? I'm interested to see what your guesses are. 1 in 5 people say they keep this in their nightstand but rarely use it. What is it? Text in your guess now to 866-85-BOOTS. For Trinette's Trivia, Tucker Wetmore, Brunette, New Country 107.3.

Country Afternoons. Alan Jackson's Good Time getting set for Last Call. One more for the row, the finale, playing at Nashville's Nissan Stadium coming up at the end of June. And joining him on stage, artists like Luke Bryan, Eric Church, Luke Combs, Riley Green, Cody Johnson, Miranda Lambert, Little Big Town, Jake Owen, John Party. The list goes on, but I'm running out of breath. Anyway, I'm sure there'll be a live stream of it too. Here's Ella Langley with Morgan Wallen. I Can't Love You Anymore on New Country Afternoons.

Country 107.3, Trinette's Trivia. Time to reveal the answer to this. One in five people say they keep this in their nightstand, but rarely use it. What is it? Well, we got some interesting guesses, but the answer is actually flashlight. One in five people keep a flashlight in their nightstand, but rarely use it. Never really thought about keeping a flashlight there. Makes sense, though. 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
1: New Country Afternoons, Josh Ross, Scared of Getting Sober, who won a Juno for his album later tonight. I'm Trinette. This is George Burge, Cowboy Songs, New Country Afternoons.

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1: Your local news is coming up, but first, here's a weather alert. A special weather statement has been issued for Tillsonburg. Strong winds with gusts up to 90 kilometers per hour and thunderstorms are expected. We could see 40 millimeters of rainfall or more. This alert is in effect the rest of the day and into the overnight hours. Good afternoon, I'm Mac Vincent. Your pinpoint weather details are coming up. Catherine Englander is seeking a seat on Tillsonburg Town Council in the upcoming municipal election. Englander says she's running to bring a focus on responsible spending, local economic development, and more open, accountable decision-making at Town Hall. She is a business consultant and professor at Fanshawe College and has been active in the community through volunteer work and leadership roles with the Better Business Bureau of Southwestern Ontario. Englander says she hopes to contribute practical experience and a collaborative approach to local government. One of Canada's rising stars in country music is making his way to Tillsonburg this weekend. Nate Holler will headline Turtlefest on Saturday night. The Waterloo area performer recently completed his first national headlining tour, and he says he's excited to bring that energy to the Turtlefest stage.
2: Well, we got a bunch of new covers, a bunch of new music. There's some songs that are not even out yet. I think it's just going to be high energy, a lot of fun, have some beers, you know.
1: Although it'll be his first show in Tillsonburg, local country fans may remember him from a performance at the Norfolk County Fair and Horse Show alongside the Reclaws. A rollover collision on Bell Mill Side Road near Cortland has left an Oxford County driver with life-threatening injuries. Norfolk OPP say the vehicle left the roadway Friday evening and rolled into a field. A passenger suffered minor injuries. Police continue to investigate and are seeking witnesses and dashcam video. And one of the most recognizable brands in Canadian broadcasting is leaving CBC. According to CBC News, the long-running Hockey Night in Canada partnership concluded with the end of the 2025-2026 NHL season, with Rogers set to begin a new NHL rights agreement this fall. The program has been a fixture of Canadian culture for generations and remains closely tied to the country's love of hockey. Visit OxfordToday.ca to learn more. In sports, the Blue Jays are in action against the Red Sox tonight, coming off a 6-1 win yesterday. Two games in the FIFA World Cup tonight, as Ghana takes on Panama, and later on, Colombia hosts Uzbekistan. And the Maple Leafs have a new head coach. The team has selected Jim Hiller, who previously coached the Los Angeles Kings. No subscriptions, no nonsense. 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
0: 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Pinpoint weather.
1: A special weather statement has been issued for Tillsonburg. Strong winds with gusts up to 90 kilometers per hour and thunderstorms are expected. We could see 40 millimeters of rainfall or more. This alert is in effect the rest of the day and into the overnight hours. As mentioned, expect rain and thunderstorms tonight, dropping down to a low of 14. Tomorrow, mainly cloudy and cool with a high of 21 and low of 12. And on Friday, a mix of sun and cloud to start, then clearing in the evening with a high of 23.
0: Barbecuing under the sun and air guitaring in the driveway.
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That's called Don't Ruin Flowers. 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
2: A special weather statement has been issued for Tillsonburg. Strong winds with gusts up to 90 kilometers per hour and thunderstorms are expected. We could see 40 millimeters of rainfall or more. This alert is in effect the rest of the day and into the overnight hours. As mentioned, expect rain and thunderstorms tonight, dropping down to a low of 14. Tomorrow, mainly cloudy and cool with a high of 21 and low of 12. And on Friday, a mix of sun and cloud to start, then clearing in the evening with a high of 23. We'll be right back.

New Country Afternoons, Jordan Davis, I Ain't Saying. Bailey Zimmerman's new song, Chevy Silverado, reminds me of a game, and it's kind of weird, but have you ever heard of the game Big Kahuna Reef? Well, the background music in it kind of reminds me of this song a little bit. Bailey getting set to play three Ontario shows Thursday, Friday, and Saturday this week. Here he is with Chevy Silverado, New Country Afternoons.

New Country Afternoons, Garth Brooks calling Baton Rouge. Kenny Chesney will be calling Vegas home for the next little while, bringing his residency to the Sphere from June 19th through July 11th. Here he is with Carry On, New Country Afternoons.

New Country Afternoons, Mackenzie Porter, have your beer. I'm sure the beer was flowing at the big-ass stadium tour last night in Toronto. Post Malone, Jelly Roll, Carter Faith was there, too. Here she is with Betty, New Country Afternoons.

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This one might be worth the road trip. Cody Johnson is performing live at Ottawa Blues Fest on July the 9th. The reigning Academy of Country Music Entertainer of the Year. You know you want to see him live. Here he is with The Fall, New Country 107.3.

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1: Your local news is coming up, but first, here's a weather alert. A special weather statement has been issued for Tillsonburg. Strong winds with gusts up to 90 kilometers per hour and thunderstorms are expected. We could see 40 millimeters of rainfall or more. This alert is in effect the rest of the day and into the overnight hours. Good afternoon, I'm Mac Vincent. Your pinpoint weather details are coming up. Catherine Englander has announced she is running for Tillsonburg Town Council in the upcoming municipal election. She says her campaign will focus on fiscal responsibility, supporting local business, responsible development, and greater transparency. Englander is a community leader and business professional, currently a professor at Fanshawe College and founder of a human resources consulting firm. She has also served in local volunteer roles and with the Better Business Bureau of Southwestern Ontario. She said she aims to bring practical, collaborative leadership to council. Country music fans are in for a treat at Turtle Fest this weekend. Canadian country singer and songwriter Nate Holler will headline the annual festival Saturday night. The Waterloo area artist recently wrapped up his first headline Country Rising National Tour and says fans can expect a high-energy show. He hasn't performed in Tillsonburg before, but he did play during a show with the Reclaws at the 2023 Norfolk County Fair and Horse Show.
2: Oh, so fun. Anytime I get to do anything with them, it's always a blast. I'm actually writing with Stu DeMore. I'm in Nashville right now, and we've been writing for this whole trip, so I love those guys. They're the greatest.
1: Learn more about Nate Holler and his story at oxfordtoday.ca. Norfolk OPP are investigating a serious rollover crash near Cortland. Police say a sedan left Bell Mill Side Road Friday evening and entered a field. A 48-year-old Oxford County driver suffered life-threatening injuries, while a passenger sustained minor injuries. Investigators are asking witnesses or anyone with dash cam footage to come forward. And a Canadian television institution has reached the end of an era. According to CBC News, Hockey Night in Canada has aired its final season on CBC after decades as a Saturday night tradition in households across the country. For generations of Canadians, the program was more than a hockey broadcast. It was a weekly gathering that brought families together around Canada's national winter sport. 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In sports, the Blue Jays are in action against the Red Sox tonight, coming off a 6-1 win yesterday. Two games in the FIFA World Cup tonight as Ghana takes on Panama, and later on, Colombia hosts Uzbekistan. And the Maple Leafs have a new head coach. The team has selected Jim Hiller, who previously coached the Los Angeles Kings. No subscriptions, no nonsense. 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
1: A special weather statement has been issued for Tillsonburg. Strong winds with gusts up to 90 kilometers per hour and thunderstorms are expected. We could see 40 millimeters of rainfall or more. This alert is in effect the rest of the day and into the overnight hours. As mentioned, expect rain and thunderstorms tonight, dropping down to a low of 14. Tomorrow, mainly cloudy and cool with a high of 21 and low of 12. And on Friday, a mix of sun and cloud to start, then clearing in the evening with a high of 23.
0: 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Roll down those windows and pretend you're not stuck behind a camper on the highway.
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Country Afternoons, Owen Rickling, Love, Hate, Love. I'm Trinette. If you love to fish, then you already know that bass season opens on Saturday. But what you might not know is Saturday and Sunday is family fishing weekend. So for Father's Day weekend, you can fish license-free. And even better, that you can fish for bass. George Burge, Luke Bryan, Ride, Ride, Ride, New Country Afternoons.

0: dad another world's best father mug? He'll fake smile at it for about 6 seconds. 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Relief from crying at the gas pump.
1: He's the best dad.
0: You could win your old man 200 bucks in gas cards. 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Are you kidding me? While passing gas stations. 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
7: A special weather statement has been issued for Tillsonburg. Strong winds with gusts up to 90 kilometers per hour and thunderstorms are expected. We could see 40 millimeters of rainfall or more. This alert is in effect the rest of the day and into the overnight hours. As mentioned, expect rain and thunderstorms tonight, dropping down to a low of 14. Tomorrow, mainly cloudy and cool with a high of 21 and low of 12. And on Friday, a mix of sun and cloud to start, then clearing in the evening with a high of 23.

New Country Afternoon Zach Top Sense of Sanity. Pretty impressive. Luke Combs, while performing at Rogers Stadium recently in Toronto with his My Kind of Saturday Night tour, set the all-time attendance record for a country headliner, drawing nearly 100,000 fans over his two back-to-back shows. Here he is with Sleepless in a Hotel Room on New Country Afternoons.

New Country Afternoons, Jake Owen down to the Honky Tonk. Megan Maroney coming to Toronto, Cloud 9 Tour this Saturday. Here's Beautiful Things on New Country Afternoons.

New Country Afternoons. Tim Hicks going somewhere. He's got a lot of upcoming shows all across Canada. You can go to timhicksmusic.com to find out more. 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

New Catch Free Afternoons, Dean Brody, A Man Without a Woman, set to release the first part of his double album coming out next Friday. Vincent Mason, this is Wish You Well, New Country Afternoons.

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1: Your local news is coming up, but first, here's a weather alert. A special weather statement has been issued for Tilsonburg. Strong winds with gusts up to 90 kilometers per hour and thunderstorms are expected. We could see 40 millimeters of rainfall or more. This alert is in effect the rest of the day and into the overnight hours. Good afternoon, I'm Mac Vincent. Your pinpoint weather details are coming up. Catherine Englander is seeking a seat on Tilsonburg Town Council in the upcoming municipal election. Englander says she's running to bring a focus on responsible spending, local economic development, and more open, accountable decision-making at Town Hall. She is a business consultant and professor at Fanshawe College and has been active in the community through volunteer work and leadership roles with the Better Business Bureau of Southwestern Ontario. Englander says she hopes to contribute practical experience and a collaborative approach to local government. One of Canada's rising stars in country music is making his way to Tilsonburg this weekend. Nate Holler will headline Turtle Fest on Saturday night. The Waterloo area performer recently completed his first national headlining tour, and he says he's excited to bring that energy to the Turtle Fest stage.
2: Well, we got a bunch of new covers, a bunch of new music. There's some songs that are not even out yet. I think it's just going to be high energy, a lot of fun, have some beers, you know.
1: Although it'll be his first show in Tilsonburg, local country fans may remember him from a performance at the Norfolk County Fair and Horse Show alongside the Reclaws. A rollover collision on Bell Mill Side Road near Cortland has left an Oxford County driver with life-threatening injuries. Norfolk OPP say the vehicle left the roadway Friday evening and rolled into a field. A passenger suffered minor injuries. Police continue to investigate and are seeking witnesses and dashcam video. And one of the most recognizable brands in Canadian broadcasting is leaving CBC. According to CBC News, the long-running Hockey Night in Canada partnership concluded with the end of the 2025-2026 NHL season, with Rogers set to begin a new NHL rights agreement this fall. The program has been a fixture of Canadian culture for generations and remains closely tied to the country's love of hockey. Visit oxfordtoday.ca to learn more. In sports, the Blue Jays are in action against the Red Sox tonight, coming off a 6-1 win yesterday. Two games in the FIFA World Cup tonight, as Ghana takes on Panama, and later on, Colombia hosts Uzbekistan. And the Maple Leafs have a new head coach. The team has selected Jim Hiller, who previously coached the Los Angeles Kings. No subscriptions, no nonsense. 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
1: A special weather statement has been issued for Tilsonburg. Strong winds with gusts up to 90 kilometers per hour and thunderstorms are expected. We could see 40 millimeters of rainfall or more. This alert is in effect the rest of the day and into the overnight hours. As mentioned, expect rain and thunderstorms tonight, dropping down to a low of 14. Tomorrow, mainly cloudy and cool with a high of 21 and low of 12. And on Friday, a mix of sun and cloud to start, then clearing in the evening with a high of 23.
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You can find out more about him. Head over to oxfordtoday.ca. I've seen him live a couple times, puts on a fantastic show. So go check him out this Saturday, Tilsonburg Turtle Fest. 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

0: Day. Don't get Dad another world's best father mug? He'll fake smile at it for about 6 seconds. Give Dad what he really wants. Relief from crying at the gas pump.
1: He's the best dad.
0: You could win your old man 200 bucks in gas cards. Enter now. And for once, let Dad drive somewhere without yelling. Are you kidding me? While passing gas stations. It's super easy to enter. Just text the keyword father right now to 1-866-85-BOOTS. Fuel the tank for Dad this Father's Day with 200 bucks in gas cards.
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6: 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The notice now includes food truck areas, vendor markets, family activity zones, and multiple entertainment spaces across the entire downtown core. At this point, I should note, this no longer reads like a simple street closure. 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
9: A special weather statement has been issued for Tilsonburg. Strong winds with gusts up to 90 kilometers per hour and thunderstorms are expected. We could see 40 millimeters of rainfall or more. This alert is in effect the rest of the day and into the overnight hours.

afternoon, Scotty McCreary with Hootie and the Blowfish Bottle Rocket. Scotty McCreary is celebrating 15 years in country music with a new album called 15. It'll be out on July the 17th. Coming up next, a country throwback from Dwight Yoakam. That's after Stella Lefty's Boston. New Country Afternoons. On a

Country Afternoons, one of the most recognizable voices in country music, Dwight Yoakam, guitars, and Cadillacs. Into new music from Dan and Shay, Say So, New Country Afternoons.

Ketchery Afternoons, Riley Greens, Worst Way. Jason Aldean, he's performing live in Hamilton this September. Visit his website for info. This is Don't Tell on Me, New Country Afternoons.

0: Brace yourselves, because the new Country 107.3 Community Cruiser is coming to crash your perfectly planned day. 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

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I'll be back tomorrow, though. Chat with you then. Kane Brown, Woman, New Country Afternoons.

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0: 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Pinpoint Weather.
1: A special weather statement has been issued for Tillsonburg. Strong winds with gusts up to 90 kilometers per hour and thunderstorms are expected. We could see 40 millimeters of rainfall or more. This alert is in effect the rest of the day and into the overnight hours. As mentioned, expect rain and thunderstorms tonight, dropping down to a low of 14. Tomorrow, mainly cloudy and cool with a high of 21 and low of 12. And on Friday, a mix of sun and cloud to start, then clearing in the evening with a high of 23.

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